0: There is one more rule. Yeah. And the rule that I forgot to mention is that we don't stop dancing.
1: Don't stop.
0: Come on. See, right now you're just swaying from side to side.
1: Don't stop.
0: Waiting for that climax, waiting to get back in it.
1: Yeah.
0: See, that's the thing about this music.

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I've been getting to the paper while I fatten up, you know. 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Getting to the cheese, getting

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1: Your house, our house, is the one true house. 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

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Damn. How'd you get so much these, bro? 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

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Sometimes it gets kind of hard out there. But you know what? You finally found your friend. But we're bringing these sounds right to you right here, right now.

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Can't you see that we can't get rid of one? Can't you see that we can't get rid of one? Can't you see that we can't get rid of one? Can't you see that we can't get rid of one? Can't you see that we can't get rid of one?

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0: how was Dave's party?
1: That was good.
2: Wasn't that good?
0: You're both aware I wasn't invited. Jermaine, did you know? You did know.
1: Yeah.
0: You knew, eh?
1: Yeah.
0: Yeah.

We must know that it was a noble sound. As we gather here to mourn the passing of this noble sound, we should take the pains to remember something.

as always at Glitterbox Ibiza on the socials. Keeping the energy nice and high, let's get into this one from Prospect Park and AJ Lewis. This one's Dave Lee's Garage City Mix of Our Love.

Talks website and app. Right now, let's drop into this one. This is Gwen McRae with a lesser known track of hers, but still just as good as the classics. This one's called Anything You Want, here on the Glitterbox Radio Show.

couple of classics. Stevie Wonder, Another Star, The Bosque, Whiskey Barons rework. And as always, it's been a pleasure to have you here with me on the Glitterbox Radio Show. Thank you for tuning in. You've been listening to Yasmin. I'll be back in a month's time with more good stuff. But before we sign things off, let's play you this one. A classic from the collection is Gloria Gaynor and Never Can Say Goodbye. Big love.

Yeah. You feel that? Yeah, I feel that. Welcome to the Cube Guys house, where we only ask you to do one thing, and that's dance with us. Express yourself with us. Let yourself go and set your soul free. Right here, right now.

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Hey, you! Don't watch that! Watch this! This is the heavy, heavy monster sound! The nuttiest sound around! So if you're coming off the street and you're beginning to feel the heat, well, listen, Buster!

slow it, slow it, slow it, slow it, slow it, slow it, slow it, slow it, slow it, slow it, slow it, slow it, slow it, slow it, slow it, slow it, slow it, slow it, slow it, slow it, slow it, slow it, slow it, slow it, slow it, slow it, slow it, slow it, slow it, slow it, slow it, slow it, slow it, slow it, slow it, slow it, slow it, slow it, slow it, slow it, slow it, slow it, slow it, slow it, slow it, slow it, slow it, slow it, slow it, slow it, slow it, slow it, slow it, slow it, slow it, slow it, slow it, slow it, slow it, slow it, slow it, slow it, slow it, slow it, slow it, slow it, 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

0: insight that it was able to bring all these people together, you know, right? All different kinds of people, and just have them, just watch them do their thing, like dance.
1: Soon.

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1: Now, how many ladies out there have ever been with a freaky motherfucker? Maybe you all don't know, or maybe you all haven't experienced what the fuck a freaky motherfucker is. Well, I'm here to let you know, if you ever been with a freaky motherfucker before, and if the motherfucker you